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We've probably all sent off a job application that seemed to go into a black hole with no response. That was the case for Bach and his Brandenburg Concertos, which were meant to impress the Margrave of Brandenburg enough to secure a new position.

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